0: Yeah, whole bunch of Jerry Mulligan right there for you. Wow, dynamite arranging there too. Wow, amazing. Jerry Mulligan and the Concert Jazz Band at the Village Vanguard. We heard the tune Lady Chatterley's Mother. Jerry Mulligan there on baritone sax. Mel Lewis drums, Bill Crow on the bass. Nick Travis, Clark Terry, Don Ferrara on trumpets. Bob Brookmeyer, Willie Dennis, Alan Ralph on trombones. Gene Quill, clarinet and alto. Bob Donovan, alto. Jim Ryder on tenor. Gene Allen on baritone and bass clarinet. Yeah, Lady Chatterley's Mother. Written by Al Cohn. Arranged by Mr. Jerry Mulligan. That's how he got his start in jazz, was his, got his foot in the door doing the arranging and composing for a number of swing big bands when he first started in the business. For that, we heard from a whole slew of great saxophonists. Jerry Mulligan, Lee Konitz from the album entitled Revelation, with arrangements there by Bill Holman. He also did the arranging for quite a lot of other orchestrations as well. He did the arranging on this one too, Turnstiles, which I really dig. Played that on my show, I think, a number of times. Yeah, with Jerry Mulligan on baritone, Alan Eager on tenor, Lee Konitz on alto, Al Cohn on baritone, Zoot Sims on alto, and of course, the great Jerry Mulligan on baritone is obviously there too as well. And so that includes Freddie Green on guitar, Henry Grimes on bass, and Dave Bailey on drums, recorded in New York City in December of 57. All right, we started everything off with the Jerry Mulligan Quartet from the album entitled What Is There to Say. We heard the tune entitled News from Blueport. Jerry Mulligan, once again, of course, on baritone sax. Art Farmer on trumpet. Bill Crow, once again, on bass. And Dave Bailey on drums. We heard the tune News from Blueport. All right, Dynamite up next. Going to get into some piano with several different pianists, and I'll get that going for you in just a little bit. But first, I want to let you know that Miles Ahead and Miles Behind is made possible by the generous contributions of all you swinging KZFR supporters and by Affordable Automotive, with three 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Hope you're all having a great Sunday evening. Thanks for tuning in, and I'll be with you till 7:30 tonight. All right. So, let's get this going for you as well.
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0: All right, thank you, Ray. All right. Leading off this set, we're going to start off with some Randy Weston from his album entitled African Rhythms from 95. We're going to hear the tune entitled A Night in Mbari with Talib Kweibe on alto sax, Billy Harper on tenor, Benny Powell on trombone, Randy Weston on piano, Alex Blake on bass, Billy Higgins on drums, and Neil Clark on percussion. Follow that up with some Hampton Hawes from the album entitled Recorded Live at the Great American Music Hall, June of 1975, with Hampton Hawes on piano, Mario Ceracci on bass. We'll hear the classic tune, Fly Me to the Moon, and then wrap up the set with some David S. Ware from his album entitled Freedom Suite. We're here with the tune entitled Freedom Suite, Movement 1, with David S. Ware on tenor sax, Matthew Shipp on piano, William Parker on bass, and Guillermo E. Brown on drums, from an album released in October of 2002. So, first, Randy Weston with A Night in Mbari, Hampton Hawes with Fly Me to the Moon, and David S. Ware with Freedom Suite Movement 1, right here on FM 90.1, KZFR in Chico. Hope you're having a fabulous Sunday evening. Enjoy.

0: you very.
1: All right. Well, an excellent piano set there for you. Hope you enjoyed that. All right. We just heard there from David S. Ware from his album entitled Freedom Suite. We heard Freedom Suite Movement Number 1. David S. Ware on tenor sax, Matthew Shipp on piano, William Parker on bass, and Guillermo E. Brown on drums. Recorded back in October of 2002. Yeah. Actually, July of 2002, but anyway. Great. Just an absolutely stupendous album from David S. Ware and the excellent Matthew Shipp on that one as well. All right. Excellent stuff. Before that, we heard from Hampton Hawes doing Fly Me to the Moon from the album entitled Recorded Live at the Great American Music Hall. Recorded in June of 1975 with Hampton Hawes on piano, Mario Ceracci on bass. The late, great Hampton Hawes on that one for you. Doing the classic Fly Me to the Moon. All right, dynamite. Yeah, a little bell ringing on that one. Especially, that's a good one for that set. Then we heard from Randy Weston doing A Night in Imbari. Recorded in April of 95. Yeah, from his album entitled African Rhythms. Yeah. Randy spent quite a number of years in North Africa, living in Morocco and Tunisia, and probably got a lot of influence from those very countries. All right. Up next is the vocal set of the evening. Kind of switching it up. I've been waiting till the very end to do my vocal set, so I thought I'd just change it up a little bit and do it a little early. Right now, I want to let you know that Miles Ahead, Miles Behind is made possible by the generous contributions of all you swinging KZFR supporters and by the law offices of Stephen R. Wattenberg, providing mediation services as an alternative to litigation. The mediators work with all parties to find a solution that is often better suited to the needs of the participants than what the court can order. More information about alternative dispute resolution as well as assistance with your consumer or employment complaints can be obtained by calling 530-342-8930 and by Farm Star Pizza, where the farmer is the star. 2359 Esplanade, featuring locally sourced seasonal ingredients. Farm Star is open daily for lunch and dinner. More information on Facebook and social media, food delivery through DoorDash and Uber Eats. 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The thank you goes out to the law offices of Stephen R. Wattenberg, Farm Star Pizza, and all of you marvelous KZFR supporters out there. All right. I decided today to do a deep dive into my CD collection. Haven't done that for quite a while. And so this next set is partially responsible for that. Start off the vocal set with some Abby Lincoln from her album entitled Abby Sings Abby. We're going to hear the tune entitled The Music Is the Magic with Larry Campbell on guitar, Scott Colley on bass, Sean Pelton on drums, Gil Goldstein on accordion, and Dave Egger on cello. Follow that up with some Lee Wiley from the album entitled The Complete 50s Studio Masters. Got to hear the tune written by Rodgers and Hart entitled You Took Advantage of Me, with Lee Wiley on vocals, Ruby Braff on trumpet, Jimmy Jones on piano, Bill Pemberton on bass, and Joe Jones on drums. It occurred in New York City in July of 1954. Then we'll hear from Mary Stallings from her album entitled Don't Look Back. We'll hear the tune entitled Soul Eyes with Mary Stallings on vocals, Eric Reed on piano. And then wrap up the set with some Sandra Wilson. Played something from this album last week and just digging the album big time. So, thought I'd play another classic track from this one. We're going to hear Jimmy Webb's composition, Wichita Lineman. I'm sure a lot of you know. Cassandra Wilson on vocals. Kevin Brett and Marvin Sewell both on guitar. With Mark Peterson on acoustic bass. Ciro Baptista and Jeff Haynes on percussion. So, leading it off with Abby Lincoln with Music is the Magic. Lee Wiley with You Took Advantage of Me. Mary Stallings with Soul Eyes. And wrapping it all up with Cassandra Wilson doing Wichita Lineman right here on FM 90.1 KZFR in Chico. Hope you're having a fabulous Sunday evening. Thank you big time for tuning in.

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All right. Cassandra Wilson right there for you. With Wichita Lineman from her album entitled Belly of the Sun. Recorded in, February of 2002. Recorded in the Clarksdale Train Depot and a boxcar. Wow, nice. All right, that was Cassandra Wilson on vocals with Kevin Brett and Marvin Sewell on guitar. Jesse Robertson on, Mark Peterson on acoustic bass, Ciro Baptista and Jeff Haynes on percussion. All right, beautiful, beautiful. There. Before that, we heard from Mary Stallings doing Soul Eyes from her album entitled Don't Look Back, with Eric Reed on piano, recorded in November of 2011. The late, great Mary Stallings. And we heard from the fabulous Lee Wiley doing You Took Advantage of Me, from her album entitled The Complete 50s Studio Masters, with Ruby Braff on trumpet, Jimmy Jones on piano, Bill Pemberton on bass, and Joe Jones on drums, recorded in New York City in July of 54. You Took Advantage of Me. And we started all off with Abby Lincoln doing The Magic is the Music. The Music is the Magic. From the album entitled Abby Sings Abby. With Larry Campbell there on guitar, Scott Colley on bass, Sean Pemberton on drums, Gil Goldstein on accordion, and Dave Egger on cello. Yeah, beautiful. Recorded in September and November of 2006. All right, up next is the Thelonious Monk set of the evening. Get that going for you in just a moment or two. First, I want to let you know that Miles Ahead and Miles Behind is made possible by the generous contributions of all you swinging KZFR supporters and by Chico Skywatch, providing information at the weekly Saturday Chico Farmers Market about geoengineering and aerosol climate spraying. Chico Skywatch also sends local water samples to a state-certified lab for heavy metal testing. 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And Sunday, before you hit the tracks at 849 West 8th Street, there's always a food truck on hand. 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Be thinking goes out to Chico Skywatch, Ramble West, and all of you wonderful, marvelous KZFR supporters out there. Thanks so much for what you do. You are awesome people. All right, the Thelonious Monk set of the evening. From the album entitled Thelonious Monk and Sonny Rollins, we hear the tune entitled Friday the 13th. Sonny Rollins on tenor sax. Julius Watkins on French horn. Monk on piano. Percy Heath on the bass. And Willie Jones on drums. Friday the 13th. Then, of course, from the album entitled Brilliant Corners, the Bill Holman Band, the music of Thelonious Monk, will hear their version of Friday the 13th. And soloists on this one are Bill Perkins on soprano sax and Ron Stout on trumpet. All right, so first Monk and Sonny. And then, of course, the Bill Holman Band, both doing versions of Friday the 13th,
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Chico, hope you're having a marvelous Sunday evening out there. Hope you're staying cool, getting hydrated, got your favorite beverage in your hand.

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Lisa Boyd, Shigemi Minnetaka, and yours truly, Steve Scarborough, bring you the very best jazz recordings from deep in the archives to albums that dropped just yesterday. 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

Wow. That was a phenomenal arrangement of Friday the 13th right there by the Bill Holman Band from the album entitled Brilliant Corners. Yeah, that was awesome. Recorded in February of 97 with Bill Perkins on soprano sax and Ron Stout on trumpet doing the solos. Another phenomenal selection from this album that I have just gone completely bonkers over. Completely bonkers. Yeah, all right. Late great Bill Holman right there for you. Before that, we heard from the late great Sonny Rollins and Thelonious Monk. Kind of sad to say that both at the same time, but anyway. Sonny Rollins there on tenor sax, Julius Watkins on French horn, Monk on piano, and we've got Percy Heath on bass, Willie Jones on drums. Friday the 13th from Thelonious Monk and Sonny Rollins. And that was recorded in 1953. All right. Okay, well, that's some great Monk for you right there. Up next, some great guitar for you as well. Get the guitar going for you. Just a little bit here. Let me grab the paper. I want to let you know that Miles Ahead and Miles Behind is made possible by the generous contributions of all you Swing and KZFR supporters and by Floral Native Nursery and Restoration. 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Baker's Birkenstock has been serving our community for over 50 years, with locations at 333 Broadway Street in downtown Chico, 691 First Street in Paradise, also on Facebook. Big thank you goes out to Floral Native Nursery and Restoration, Baker's Birkenstock, and all of you phenomenal KZFR supporters out there. All right. Guitar set for you coming up next. Starting the set off with some Steve Kahn from his album entitled Let's Call This. We're going to hear the Wayne Shorter composition entitled Mascalero. Steve Kahn on guitar, Ron Carter on acoustic bass, and Al Foster on drums from 1991. Then follow that up with some Lenny Stern from her album entitled Recollection. We're going to hear the tune entitled Monica with Lenny Stern on guitar, Harvey Schwartz on bass, and Paul Motian on drums from 86, and then wrap up the set with some Wayne Krantz from his album entitled Long to Be Loose. We're going to hear the tune entitled Specific People, Places, Things, or Ideas with Wayne Krantz on guitar, Lincoln Goins on bass, and Zach Danziger on drums from an album from 93. So first, Steve Kahn with Mascalero. Lenny Stern with a tune entitled Monica. And then Wayne Krantz doing Specific People, Places, Things, and Ideas. Right here on FM 90.1, KZFR in Chico. My name is Clay LaFaro Ellington. Thanks for tuning in.

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0: Elgato roams the soundscape from Fingal's Cave to Terrapin Station, from Anonymous Four to Frank Zappa, from Hobbiton to Discworld, in search of musical gems, rarities, oddities, anachronism. 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

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Listener-supported community radio for the Sacramento Valley, the foothills, and beyond. We just heard there from Wayne Krantz, doing Specific People, Places, Things, or Ideas from his album entitled Long to Be Loose. Wayne Krantz there tearing it up on the guitar. Lincoln Goins on bass and Zach Danziger on drums. From a 1993 release. Yeah. Dynamite. Wow. And before that, we heard from Lenny Stern doing Monica from the compilation album entitled Recollection, with Lenny Stern on guitar, Harvey Schwartz on bass, and Paul Motian on drums. That was from 86. And then we heard from Steve Kahn doing Wayne Shorter's composition, Mascalero, from his album entitled Let's Call This. With Steve Kahn on guitar, Ron Carter on acoustic bass, and Al Foster on drums from a 1991 release. All right, up next, I'll get going with a couple octets to get the next set going for you in just a little bit. But before I do, I want to let you know that Miles Ahead and Miles Behind is made possible by the generous contributions of all you swinging KZFR supporters and by Coastal Business Systems, providing state-of-the-art office and technology solutions to maximize productivity and efficiency. 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And big thank you goes out to Coastal Business Systems, Pull and Cyclery, and all of you great KZFR supporters out there. All right, this first selection here. It's not an octet, but it is quite a few people. A little Randy Weston for you once again. Played him earlier in the show. This is from his album entitled The Spirits of Our Ancestors. Arrangements by Melba Liston, who's excellent arranger. Pretty good trombone player, but she doesn't play trombone. She's just the arranger. So we got Randy Weston on piano, Idris Suleiman on trumpet, Benny Powell on trombone, Talib Kiwibe on alto, Billy Harper and Dewey Ridman on tenor sax, Alex Blake and Jameer Nasser on basses, Idris Muhammad on drums, and Big Black on percussion. We'll hear the tune entitled The Call. Then we'll hear from the Teddy Edwards Octet, doing the tune entitled You Don't Know What Love Is.

from the album entitled Back to Avalon, recorded in Los Angeles in December of 1960. And then wrap up the set with some David Murray. Yeah, David Murray and his excellent octet from his album entitled Flowers for Albert. We're going to hear the name of the tune. The name of the album is entitled Murray's Steps. David Murray there on tenor sax. And I'll let you know the rest of the lineup later on. So, leading it off with Randy Weston with The Call. Teddy Edwards Octet with You Don't Know What Love Is. And wrapping it up with David Murray doing Flowers for Albert. That's Flowers for Albert means Albert Eiler. Little tribute he did to Albert Eiler, one of his idols. Right here on FM 90.1 KZFR Chico. Hope you're having a cool-ish Sunday evening. Hope you're staying hydrated with that favorite beverage in your hand.

All right, well, we got David Murray in the background doing Flowers for Albert. David Murray on tenor sax. Henry Threadgill on alto. Bobby Badford on trumpet. Lawrence Morris on cornet. Craig Harris on trombone. Lewis Curtis Clark on piano. Wilbur Morris on bass. And Steve McCall on drums. Yeah, great little album there from David Murray entitled Murray's Steps. From 92. All right. Before that, we heard from Teddy Edwards Octet doing You Don't Know What Love Is, and Randy Weston doing The Call from the Spirits of Our Ancestors. All right. Well, I'm wrapping up another set here of evening jazz, of Miles Ahead and Miles Behind. Hope you're having a fabulous Sunday evening. Thanks so much for tuning in. The Feral Cat's in the house, ready to spin some fabulous vinyl for you. Stick around for that. Should be great. In the meantime, remember to take care of yourself and those that love you. And, of course, going to go out with some Billie Holiday.

Yes, indeed, body and soul, always fabulous Lady Day, always out of sight, miles ahead and miles behind. It's time for Feral Radio. Let's walk.

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Hey there, shipmates. Musicaholics, yes indeed. Right now is the time, and here we are. Not all those who wander are lost, and I would like to thank you each one and everyone for finding your way here to Feral Radio. 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At 895-0131, you can call me Charlie. If this is your first time tuning in to Feral Radio here at the Mighty Zephyr, FM 90.1, then welcome. Be right at home. The music you hear for the next couple of hours may amaze you. It might confound you. It could get you up and dancing. It may soothe your soul. But if at some point you find yourself saying something along the lines of, "That's wilder than when your defense attorney endorses your opponent," hey, going wild is what ferality is all about. So whether you are cruising and grooving, kicking and chilling, doing your crafts, taking care of whatever it is you need to take care of to get on with your busy life, as long as you're doing good, then get on with it. But whatever you're doing, leave it right here with Elgato in the Vinyl Lounge at FM 90.1. KZFR is the signpost. The only thing left to say is,

We've got Mike Bloomfield and Al Cooper in the background. His Holy Modal Majesty from the Super Session release. We just had Simon and Garfunkel, America from the Bookends release. Karin Casey gave us Distant Shore. And getting us going back there was Albert Plath, signature song for Feral Radio, El Lato, Mas Bestia de la Vida. 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The old Feral Cat being made possible right here, right now, partly by you. Thank you so very much for your generous contributions to KZFR. 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And also, I'd like to thank the 34th Annual High Sierra Music Festival at the Nevada County Fairgrounds in Grass Valley, July 2nd through the 5th. This year's lineup includes Steel Pulse, The Word, Dumpster Funk, Carl Denson's Tiny Universe, The Rumble, and more. 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Thank you so very much, High Sierra Music Festival. Thank you, Knockout Collision. Thank you, KZFR listener supporters. And the Sublime, Etta Cluckett.

Excuse me there, sorry. We just had Roseanne Cash with A Feather's Not a Bird from the River and the Thread release. Andre Segovia gave us Tensman's from Sweden, Moto Polonico. We heard the sixth movement, the Mazurka, and the immortal Etika Luckett with Evangelina, getting us going this last set from her release, Tinted Glass. 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

at midnight in a flaming, angry town. 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I ran in and dodged among the crowd and scooped it up and scampered out to safety. And then I took this striped old piece of cloth and tried my best to wash the garbage off. But I found it had been used for wrapping lies. It smelled and stank and attracted all the flies. While I was feverishly at my task, I heard a husky voice that seemed to ask, "Do you think you could change me just a bit?" Betsy Ross did her best, but she made a few mistakes. My blue is good, the color of the sky. The stars are good for ideals, oh, so high. 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

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Then all around, a border of God's gracious green would look good there. Maybe you should slant the stripes, then I'd not be so square. I woke and said, what a ridiculous story. Don't let anybody say I suggested tampering with Old Glory. But tonight it's near midnight, and in another flaming town, once again I hear this country's flag lies torn upon the ground. This story is never going to end, with everybody looking the other way. Getting lost in Let's Pretend, trying to make it through another day. Comes a time when we must face the reality of what's taking place.

John Trudell wrapped that set up with The Torn Flag. Pulled that from Where Have All the Flowers Gone, the songs of Pete Seeger. Mason Williams ahead of that with Classical Gas. Eva Cassidy did Oh, Had I a Golden Thread from her Live at the Blues Alley, and Dave Mason back there with World in Changes from the Alone Together. From Dave Mason, you're listening to Feral Radio here at the Mighty Zephyr FM 90.1 KZFR. El Gato being made possible in the here and now, partly by you. 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You, thank you so very much for your generous contributions. And a little, what was it, 17th century Jacobite political commentary. This is the Tannehill Weavers.

0: We just had Wake the Dead doing Liberty from their Buck Dancer's Choice release. And the Tannehill Weavers, Cameo Order for France, The Old Woman's Dance. The release for that when you're listening to Feral Radio. And there is so much here at the Mighty Zephyr.
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0: Wrap that set up with Timbuk 3 from their Eden Alley release. We heard Reverend Jack and his Roman Cadillac Church. Stevie Ray Vaughan, I know the Lady Farrell loves her some Stevie Ray Vaughan. I hope Crossfire was good for you too. Find that on Stevie Ray's In Step release. Find it on Essential Doc Rock 2014 compilation. The Temptations gave us Ball of Confusion, That's What the World Is Today, and Sweetwater with What's Wrong from their self-titled release. This is Feral Radio here at the Mighty Zephyr. Elgato being made possible right here, right now, partly by you, with your generous contributions to the KZFR. Thank you so very much. 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And hey, if you like what you're hearing, you can go to kzfr.org, find the tip button, get a little instant gratification, and tip this show, Feral Radio. Thank you so very much. And how about a little Tom Petty and the Heartbreakers?
1: One, two, three.

Wrap that set up with John Fogerty doing Mr. Greed from the Centerfold release. Ahead of that, it was The Who, the world's greatest rhythm section. The Ox was the name of the song. The Ox. The Who was the world's greatest rhythm section. 30 years of maximum R&B for the Ox. Tom Petty and the Heartbreakers back there from the Hard Promises release. We heard The Criminal Kind. 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

Well, it's still Mike Bloomfield and Al Kooper in the background with Holy Modal Rounders. We had King Crimson with 21st Century Schizoid Man, song that just maintains relevance. We had O Fortuna, Carl Orff's Carmina Burana, and Shirley Bassey opened it up with Goldfinger. 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Thank you so very much. And also by mortgage broker Tim Kemper. 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MLO number 971542. And of course, I'd like to say thanks to Sierra Nevada Brewing Company, where a commitment to pure ingredients and sustainable brewing meets a legacy of craft since 1980. Sierra Nevada, taste what matters. And please drink responsibly. And please stick around for the live remix of Hits Different. They'll be coming up in just a few, so check them out. And here's a favorite.

The Association getting the last word here tonight with Requiem for the Masses. Miles Davis ahead of that with Song for Our Country. First off, the Sketches of Spain as a bonus track, and opened up this last set with Linda Ronstadt, Silver Threads and Golden Needles, Don't Cry Now. Shipmates, I hope you've enjoyed the music tonight as much as I have enjoyed bringing it to you. I'd appreciate it if you join me in 7, and we will do something real similar. Until next time, remember, we're all in this boat together. Be good to one another. Be good to planet. Doing something nice for someone you don't have to will help you keep it on the upward spiral, and you can keep your groove on by hanging with Hits Different coming up right now.

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I'm leaning over, looking to the back of the studio. I'm going to name off every live human being I see here. DJ Ted Shred, DJ

Records. I was really impressed. I was also impressed by the sound system that was there. It was a PK system with subs, stacks of subs, and line arrays above them. Boy, that's something that DJ likes to see and likes to even better play through. So, man, a lot of fans, too, blowing, audience people cooling off in the summer heat, like I'm sure you're probably trying to do now. I'm going to let Ted heat up what's already hot, all right? Keep the good times going, Ted.

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7th Annual High Sierra Music Festival at the Nevada County Fairgrounds in Grass Valley, July 2nd through July 5th. 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
1: Yeah, I tried, man.
0: Not to knock them too hard, but
1: no.
0: Thanks, DJ Lufer, and you're part of our Shogun Sound team now, too. That's a big fat honor.
1: I'm
0: so proud to have you here, and
1: appreciate being put on, man. I really do, man. So you know, thank you and Ted and Oscar. Want to shout out the homeboy Wagon Burner up in the studio. Thank you all for, you know, and Dan, you know, if you, anyone checking out Dan's stuff on IG, his Midwest swing, man, some beautiful art. But thank you all for putting me on. It's an honor to be part of the crew.
0: That's awesome. Hey, we're only like 25 minutes away from finishing the show. You'll be hearing more of Lou in that amount of time.
1: Yeah,
0: so
1: for sure.
0: Be hearing you soon.
1: All right.

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3: 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I'm a disc jockey, and aren't people lucky to have such a fellow as me? I'm the big DJ, the big DJ.
2: Hello.
1: Ready to start?
3: 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I'm a disc jockey, and aren't people lucky to have such a fellow as me? I'm the big DJ, the big DJ.
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0: What are you?
4: 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An idiot sandwich. An idiot sandwich. An idiot sandwich. An idiot sandwich.
5: 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It's Different is also made possible by Duffy's Tavern, on the corner of 4th and Main in downtown Chico since 1989. 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We are listener-supported community radio for the Sacramento Valley, the foothills, and beyond. Stay tuned for On a Sunday Afternoon with DJ Lou Chavez coming up. And if you all want to know where all this heat's coming from, I wanted to know myself. So I went on to Google AI and I said, where is this heat wave coming from, man? And I was El Nino. Yeah, I didn't hear that. I didn't hear climate change due to the government's HAARP installation or farting cows or fossil fuel burning. What AI told me was there's this one guy that's in control of it all, and here's a here's a video the guy made, so I hope you enjoy this.

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0: 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Where's your husband? Out doing another commercial for my brother?
2: Oh, come now. You know Santa isn't on your brother's payroll.
0: Well, then he's grossly unfair, that's what.
3: Hotels.
4: Folks, we've gone from Christmas in June. Shout out to the Heat Miser. Shout out to the homeboys at His Different, DJ Ted Shred, MC Tic Tac.

What a beautiful song that was. Francisco Aguabella with Image of a Star. To get things going was Teddy Pendergrass telling us what time it is with a track called It's Time for Love. The Epsilons with The Echo. Blue Eyed Soul out of Philadelphia. Daryl Hall and John Oates with Sarah Smile. Folks, you are listening to the On a Sunday Afternoon program. My name is Lugardo Chavez, but you can call me Lou for short. What a treat today. Got to kind of sit in a little bit with the homeboys from Shogun Sounds doing their show live and direct. Hits different. Always a treat to see El Gato. Shout out to Charlie for bringing us his show, Feral Radio. Radio so wild, it's untamable, ungovernable. Folks, appreciate you listening in. Where we can be heard the world over at KZFR.org, in places like Arcata, California, Detroit, Michigan, Las Vegas, Nevada, Pomona, California, and Roundup, Montana. Shout out to Sheila out there listening in Montana. Shout out to Danielle, new fan to Hits Different. Welcome to the Shogun Sound family. And I want to send a special shout out to all the volunteers, all the people who came out in support of Beats and Brews. What a wonderful event. It was very special to be part of it. So thank you, one and all. And speaking of gratitude, it's very important that I let you all know that On a Sunday Afternoon is being made possible by the generous contributions of KZFR supporters and by Chico Bello, keeping Chico rolling since 1980 by promoting bicycling advocacy and community fun. 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Up next, folks, to get the next set going, we got some Garnet Mims and the Enchanters with Cry Baby right here on a Sunday afternoon.

That was legendary New Orleans legend. I said legendary legend. Yes, of course I said that. Alan Toussaint with The Greatest Love. Before that, we had Bill Robinson and the Quails with Lay My Head on Your Shoulders. And to get the set going, we got Garrett Mims and the Enchanters with Cry Baby. Folks, longtime Sunday afternooners may have been hearing my voice now for what is rapidly approaching 1 year. But I want to acknowledge a very important anniversary. It was 1 year ago tonight. I just made it before 12. 1 year ago tonight, June the 14th of last year, that my trainer and coach, legendary DJ Hamburgers, basically took the training wheels off my bicycle, and I was given free rein to broadcast my first, kind of show. It was on her show, Electronic Phonics, heard every other Saturday right here on KZFR. So, yeah, I can't believe it's been 1 year since you all have been subjected to the nails on the chalkboard sound of my voice. So, shout out to all of you who've been tuning in. Appreciate your support, as well as the support of everyone here at the station. It's been nothing but love. So, shout out to everyone here who... got me, rolling here. So many people to thank. But again, DJ Hamburger, shout out to you for entrusting me with the care of your baby. Shout out to Trevor Parks for showing me how to use all his damn equipment. And, Grant Parks as well, Leah, everyone on the programming committee. It's been a real treat to, be up here and holding it down. But you know what? In case I haven't said it already, it is now your Monday morning, 12:02 in the a.m. Pretty damn hot out there, so welcome to your summer. As the heat miser stated at the beginning of the broadcast, very important to let you all know that this is FM 90.1, KZFR Chico, listener-supported community radio for the Sacramento Valley, the foothills, and beyond. 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Up next, James Brown with his take on Never Can Say Goodbye right here on a Sunday afternoon.

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Heard exclusively right here on the Mighty Mighty Zephyr 90.1 KZFR. Once again, big shout out to everyone out there listening, where we broadcast throughout the Sacramento Valley, through the foothills and beyond, at kzfr.org. Some of the music that we've been listening to during this last set, we got music by music by The Ultimates with Why I Love You, Ruben Bell and The Casanovas with It's Not That Easy, and to close out that last set, Eddie Holman with This Can't Be True. Folks, it is very important to let you all know that On a Sunday Afternoon is made possible by the generous contributions of KZFR supporters and by The Printed Image, providing screen printing and custom embroidery in Chico since 1980. The Printed Image is open Monday through Friday from 9 a.m. to 3 p.m. and by appointment. More information can be found by dialing The Printed Image at 530-898-9525. 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More beautiful music in store for your very, very early Monday morning. Very hot. It's so gross out there. But, you know, hey, it's the Sacramento Valley. You know, what are you going to do? It just happens every year. And then we just want to act all surprised when it get hot all of a sudden. But that's the thing. You know, this part of the state, one of my biggest hangups is almost no acclimation. You go from, like, freezing cold to, you know, burning in hell hot. So, again, shout out to the Heat Miser. Shout out to MC Tic Tac for reminding me that character even existed. I remember that whole universe every year just sitting in front of the TV watching one of the three channels we used to get back in the day. But folks, up next, without any further delay, to continue on with the On a Sunday Afternoon Radio Show, we have some Intruders with a track called Sad Girl right here on the Mighty, Mighty Zephyr.

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1: 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If you love what you're hearing, you could always tip the show. Programmers do not receive any of the money that is tipped to the show. All the proceeds go to keep this thing of ours going. And when I say ours, I mean you as well, the supporters, the listeners. This next track is going out to the anonymous user out there just spreading awful hate, awful lies. Nobody likes that person. Folks, this is the Club Nouveau, formerly known as Timex Social Club, busting out some funk and soul from the mid-80s with a track called Rumors, right here on the Mighty Zephyr.

What's up, everyone? Checking in on you all. See how you're doing. It is now 12:46 on your Monday morning, June the 15th. We heard from Enchantment with a beautiful song called Forevermore. Benitez and Nebula with I'm So Sad. The Timex Social Club, also known as Club Nouveau, with a track called Rumors. Going out to everyone's favorite anonymous user. It would have just been so much easier for you to take responsibility for your actions than to continue to run out this string on this narrative. Folks, other music that we heard, beautiful music from Evelyn Champagne King with Love Come Down. Hank Ballard and the Midnighters with From the Love Side was also heard in that set. Very important to let you all know that On a Sunday Afternoon is made possible by the generous contributions of KZFR supporters and by SNS Produce and Natural Foods, a family-owned business since 1968. SNS offers organic produce, natural foods, supplements, and bulk herbs. 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Wanted to send a big shout out to the homeboy, the comrade, my brother in arms in the Shogun Sound family, Oh Snap, for DJing, opening up for legendary Long Beach artist J-Boog over at the Commons. Very proud of you, bro. Appreciate you repping Shogun Sounds to the fullest. Also yesterday, so much music all over town. Wanted to send a big shout out to our very own Kim Gimble, host of Across the Universe. Can be heard right here on the Mighty Zephyr. Got to check out his band's final show, Running in the Shadows. My man, Kim, is a menace on the bass. My man, great to see you all play. It was an honor to be in your presence, and it was great to meet your better half. Up next, folks, we have music by The Impressions with We're a Winner right here on the Mighty Zephyr.

Up next, folks, we got some D-Train with You're the One for Me. All right here on your home for wholesome family content, the Mighty Zephyr.

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Up next, you had better get a hold of your insurance agent because you are going to be a victim of hit and run. Up next, we got the Bar K's right here on a Sunday afternoon.

What is happening, everyone? Shout out to anyone who's still up at this hour. Maybe you're still at work, closing down the bars. Maybe you're working the overnights, stocking shelves. Hey, maybe you are at the brewery brewing beer. Shout out to all you late nighters, all you overnighters, and all you afternooners. You are tuned in to the 45th installment of On a Sunday Afternoon. Big shout out to everyone who came out to Beats and Brews. Shout out to all the volunteers, man. It takes a village to keep this thing going. You ever thought about volunteering and becoming a programmer, member of the programming committee? Go to kzfr.org, click about, and you may find yourself up here in Studio A at the corner of 4th and Broadway, playing music for your friends, just like I'm doing right now. It's very important to let you all know that On a Sunday Afternoon is made possible by the generous contributions of KZFR supporters and by Chico Hearing Aid Center, celebrating over 70 years of changing lives through better hearing. 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Sierra Nevada, taste what matters, and please, drink responsibly. Mateo, if you're listening, favorite part of the show. Programmer log being cast off to the side because I've read it all. Stick around for Radio Paradise. Coming up here in a few short minutes at 6 a.m. Stay tuned for Native Song right here on the Mighty Zephyr. Folks, some of the music that we have been listening to: The Gap Band with Shake, The Bar K's with Hit and Run, and sticking with the vehicular theme, we had some Midnight Star with Absolutely No Parking on the dance floor. Got a couple more for you before I tip on out of here. I love you all for hanging out. You're going to hear some War, some Bill Withers, some Dramatics, and if you behave yourself, maybe some Funkadelic. My name is Lugardo Chavez. You have been listening to the On a Sunday Afternoon Radio Show. We shall see you all in 1 week's time for the 46th installment of On a Sunday Afternoon right here on the Mighty Zephyr. Love you guys. See you next week.

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Oh, Sarah Fergie. Excuse me, Miss.

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Good morning. I would like to let you know that the song is made possible by the contributions of KCFR supporters and by the Paradise Arts Center preserving rhythms and brews on Sunday, June 28th from 1 to 5 p.m. at the Paradise Brew Works, 132 Myers Street in Chico. 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I hope you are having a great morning. It is beautiful and warm out there. Yeah, and it looks like we're going to be having a high of 105 today. Ouch. And 101 tomorrow, and then it's going back to 88 by Friday, and then in the upper 90s. But today is going to be a hot one, so stay cool, drink a lot of water, and be safe out there. I hope you had a great weekend. Mine was busy. I went to the Beats and Brews, which was awesome. Great beer and cidery there, and great music. And then I went to Run for Salmon yesterday. Great event to fundraise for Run for Salmon. Mr. Jimmy Brobeck was there, and Stewie G. Yeah, a little bit of rap, and Hap was there. It was a great event. And I'm hoping maybe Ron will call later this morning. If not, we will be talking more about Run for Salmon in the next few weeks when I come back. Yes, it's a great event. They are trying to bring back salmon to the McLeod River. And they've been doing this for almost 10 years. They go from the bay to the mouth of the McLeod River. And they've done it backwards, symbolizing the migration of salmon back to the ocean. So we'll be talking more about that later. In the meantime, we're going to go back to some more music. I hope you have a wonderful, wonderful day.

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Yeah, and the kids are a cash target. Little children idolizing, womanizing rap artists. All the music and images that the youth are conditioned with, always rooted in ignorance, got them losing their innocence.

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And so we heal all nations when we uplift and respect the feminine. Shout out to all the brothers not afraid to spit the truth. My children and I will always be so grateful to you.

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1: You can do anything you put your mind to. Never give up on your dreams. Keep smiling. No matter what you're going through, if you fall down, just get up. If you can't get up, your friends are there to help you up. Your mama's there. Your daddy's there. God's there. Hey, I'm there to help you up. You're there. It's going to be all right. Just keep smiling, man. Huh?

Alright, I would like to let you know the NIDA song is made possible by the generous contributions of KCFR supporters in my Lost on Main and 319 Street in Chico presenting Shiny Ribs with special guest Shay Forlana on Sunday, July 12th. 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Show at 8. This event is a 21-year-old and over. 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Sierra Nevada, taste what matters. Please drink responsibly. And in about 15 minutes, we have the Cosmic Kev forecast. Yeah, I hope you enjoy. Thank you so much for tuning in. It's going to be hot today, so take it easy, drink a lot of water, and stay in the shade. All right, thank you so much. Have a wonderful morning. Like I said, wow, there's so much stuff to do this summer. If you have a chance to see Shiny Ribs, they're good. Anyway, here we go. Enjoy.

Greetings, this is Cosmic Head with the Cosmic Forecast for Monday, June 15th, 2026. Now, looking at the sky today, I would see the moon in the constellation of Gemini. And the part of Gemini that the moon is in is a lunar mansion known as Ardra. Now, Ardra is ruled by the north node of the moon. It is all encased in the constellation of Gemini, which is ruled by Mercury. The north node of the moon brings desire that has no bottom, and it's not necessarily grounded. The planet Mercury sees both sides of a story. And in the case of Ardra, it's ruled by a ruling deity known as Rudra, which is a wind god that is some guise of Shiva. So there is a certain element of destructions. This is sort of the time of year where in the northern hemisphere of the tropics, the rainy season begins and hurricanes and typhoons come up. And Ardra literally means moist, and it's associated with the color green and things greening up again and growing in that moisture. Ardra loves a sad story. Ardra is able to deal with various conflict. It's another symbol is a gemstone, because gems take on energy. And they can be used for healing, but they can also take on negative energy too. And so it's really about purifying yourself and having yourself kind of a clear head. It's a place where with Rahu, we want to have that nectar of immortality and have those highest ambitions. But with Mercury, we're always taking on the energy of what's around us. And so there's a certain kind of sensitivity that comes with that. And so we have to look at the laws of nature. And we become dissatisfied with our materialistic nature of ourself and start looking more towards our spiritual self here with the moon in Ardra. And it's a lot of thinking with the north node of Mercury. You know, it's easy to get caught up in your head. Now, in Western astrology today, we've got a moon in Cancer, and it's just after a new moon. So this is a really fertile, auspicious moon for planting things, getting things going in the garden. So you might want to consider that today as you're going about your business. And as far as aspects in Western astrology, earlier this morning at 4:58, we had a nice sextile between the moon and the asteroid Chiron. Moon went into Cancer at 5:14 a.m. this morning. Moon will be squaring Neptune at 11:59 a.m., so just right before the lunch hour. And so it's just important that, you know, if you're driving, you know, just slow down, check everything out. Don't let your emotions or sense of impulse rule you. Well, we'll have an interesting aspect between Pluto and the moon around 1:21 p.m. And then finally, Venus in Leo will sextile Uranus at 3:53 p.m. today. So there could be some kind of, inspiration, or maybe just like people being kind of flirty and funny. All in all, though, it looks like a good day. Thanks for tuning in this morning. This is Cosmic Kev with the Cosmic Forecast, 90.1 FM, KZFR Chico, KZFR.org. Turning it over to Native Song.

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And by the 34th Annual High Sierra Music Festival in the Nevada County Fairgrounds in Grass Valley, July 2nd through the 5th, this year's lineup includes Steel Pulse, The World, Dumb Stank Hunk, Carl Denson, Tiny Universe, The Rumble, and more. More information, including camping and performance schedule, at highsierramusic.com. And we've been listening to Sharon Birch in the background a little bit. And we listened to a little bit of Taboo.

Let's see who else we list. Taboo, a little bit of Lila June with Native Women. Alchemitza with Poetic Restitution. Pura Fe, I Will Know More. Quatisi with Through Indian Eyes, Feather River Singers. Mother Earth, Olivia Tailfeather with Blackfoot Lullaby. April Allen with Trail of Tears. A little bit of Annie Humphrey, Spirit Horses, Judy Trejo. Wake Self with Keep On Going. Angela Barbo with Going Home. Sarah Emmett with Ho'oponopono. A little bit of Malala by Wake Self. Walela Cherokee Morning Song. A double shot of Charlie Lowry. More of Lila June. Young Chen Lam Mo with Happiness Is. A little bit of Mignon Heli. Lakota Lullaby, Vernell Primo. And Way Back When, Mary Youngblood. Thank you so much for tuning in. I hope you have a wonderful, wonderful morning. Sandra should be back next week, and I will be back after that. Have fun, be kind to yourself, and don't forget to be kind with one another. Coming up next is Democracy Now! Enjoy the last song.

Alright, it's almost time for me to go. 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And of course, the views and opinions expressed on this program are not necessarily the views and opinions of the KCFR staff, board of directors, underwriters, or its volunteers. Coming up next is Democracy Now! Have a wonderful, wonderful week. And I will see you in 2 weeks. Have a great, great time. And don't forget to be kind to one another.

Good morning and welcome to Woody and Friends on this incredibly warm morning here in Chico, California. I don't know how else to describe the weather today, except it's going to be hot. And stay hydrated, folks. Stay in the shade when you can. And 105. Yikes. Hit the river, hit the creeks, 1 mile, whatever you need to do to cool yourself off today, because 105 is nothing to mess with. It's good to be back here at the Woody and Friends show, and I think I'll start the show off today with this one from Carsey Blanton.

Bruce Springsteen, of course, there with Chimes of Freedom live at Stockholm, Sweden, in July of 1988. And find that on his Chimes of Freedom EP. Had Peter Rowan ahead of that, with accompanied by Sean Kemp and Molly Tuttle, with The Red, the White, and the Blue from Calling You from My Mountain. From the Red album, we started it off with Carsey Blanton, and Little Flame is what we heard there. And, of course, started the whole show off with St. Wavy Gravy, who just celebrated his 90th birthday. Happy birthday, Wavy. That was Basic Human Needs from the Ace of Cups Sing Your Dreams album. And that's everything I played for you here so far on Woody and Friends. It's all happening at FM 90.1. This is KZFR Chico. 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And, keeping you current on happenings in the community. 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More information, including camping and performance schedules, at highsierramusic.com. Well, thank you so much to the 34th Annual High Sierra Music Festival and Chico Paper Company, and you all out there, you amazing, wonderful, loyal KZFR supporters. Thank you all so very much. Old Crow Medicine Show just came out with a new album last week, and I played a bunch of it, played all of it on Saturday on Two Penny Opera. I'm going to play just a few today. This is The Last American Waltz featuring Molly Tuttle again.

And yesterday too, the flowers are dying like all things do. 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I'll lose my mind if you don't come with me. I fuss with my hair and I fight blood feuds. I contain multitudes. 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I paint landscapes and I paint nudes. 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A red Cadillac and a black mustache. 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Tell me what's next, what shall we do? Half my soul, baby, belongs to you. 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I contain a multitudes. I'm just like Anne Frank, like Indiana Jones, and them British bad boys, the Rolling Stones. I go right to the edge, I go right to the end. I go right where all things lost are made good again. I sing the songs of experience, like William Blake. I've no apologies to make. Everything's flowing, all at the same time. I live on a boulevard of crime. I drive fast cars and I eat fast foods. I contain multitudes. Pink pedal pushers, red blue jeans, all the pretty maids and all the old queens. All the old queens from all my past lives. I carry four pistols and two large knives. I'm a man of contradictions.

You greedy old wolf, I'll show you my heart, but not all of it, all of the hateful parts. I'll sell you down the river, I put a price on your head. 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I play Beethoven sonatas

0: Mr. Dylan there for you with I Contain a Multitude. Find that one on his 2020 release, Rough and Rowdy Ways. We had Elijah Gilkes in ahead of him with Peace in Our Hearts from a single, the same name, and the Old Crow Medicine Show from their brand new Union Made album gave us Last American Waltz featuring Molly Tuttle. And that's everything I played for you here on Woody and Friends so far. It's all happening at FM 90.1. 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
1: 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Thank you, and let's keep this party rolling another 35 years.
0: Yeah, another 35 years. That would be amazing. I'm going to start the next set with something else from the brand new Union Made album by Old Crow Medicine Show. And this one features John Carter Cash and Anna Christina Cash. It's called Y'all Come. Y'all All Come. Not Y'all Come. Y'all All Come.

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But if you ask me, I'd like to see y'all all come together. I say bury the hatchet, steady y'all raise it up. I say call off the dogs, then y'all whoop them up. But if you ask me, I'd like to see y'all all come together.

Across the desert sands they roll, trying to get out of that old dust bowl. Think they're going on a sugar bowl, but this is what they find. Police at the port of entry say, you're number 14,000.

Ani DiFranco there with a live performance of Do Re Mi. It happened at the Cleveland's Severance Hall. It was produced by the Rock and Roll Hall of Fame Museum and the Woody Guthrie Foundation in 1996. A great album if you're a fan of Woody's music, which obviously I am. And yeah, it's called Till We Outnumber 'Em. And it's available many places. I highly recommend, personally, not buying it on Amazon or Spotify, because both of those, in my opinion, and in my opinion alone, are not very good for the planet or humanity at large. Ahead of Ani, we had Carlene Carter and Me and the Wildwood Flower from her Rose, from her Carter Girl, and started off with from the Union Maid album, Old Crow Medicine Show, and Y'all All Come, featuring John Carter Cash and Anna Christina Cash. That's everything I played for you here so far on Woody and Friends. It's all happening right here at FM 90.1. 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Well, thank you so much to our underwriters, The Fireplace and Dana Campbell Law. And to you all out there, you individual KZFR supporters, thank you again. Let's get back to the music here. Yeah, some Bruce Coburn, Ani DiFranco, and Guy Davis from Artists for Action. 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

0: Grace Griffith and Wondering Where the Lions Are from her Minstrel Song album, from the collection of singles by Bruce Coburn entitled Waiting for a Miracle, we heard Waiting for a Miracle, and from Artists for Action, heard a nice version of Which Side Are You On, for, featuring Ani DiFranco, Guy Davis, and Bruce Coburn. And that's everything I played for you here so far on Woody and Friends, all happening at FM 90.1. 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
1: 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On Friday, June 19th, the Chico Peace Alliance launches its summer lecture series with Witness to the Invisible, Trauma, Hope, and Accompaniment in the West Bank. Presented by Karen Anderson, the program takes place from 6 to 7:30 p.m. at the Chico Women's Club. Anderson shares reflections from 4 months in the West Bank, focusing on trauma, resilience, and community support in the midst of ongoing conflict. 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On Sunday, June 21st, the Chico Women's Club hosts the Chico Toy, Anime, and Comic Con beginning at 11 a.m. This community event brings together collectors, artists, vendors, and fans of comics, animation, toys, and pop culture for a day of creativity and connection. 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

Elizabeth Cook with Mama, You Wanted to Be a Singer Too. That's from her Hey Y'all album. And that's my opinion. Elizabeth Cook is one of the most underrated singers in country music today. And get a chance to hear her. She's pretty amazing in person. Joe Troop ahead of her with his Billionaire's song. I want to thank Jimmy Howell for turning me on to this the singer and the song. And heard From a Different Thread ahead of Joe with their Columbine song, and they're a duet from Durham, North Carolina, and Staffordshire, England. They tour around a lot and make pretty good music, as far as I'm concerned. I'd go see them. And that's everything I played for you here on Woody and Friends so far. It's all happening right here at FM 90.1. 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You're the best. We could not be doing any of this without you. Let's start the next set here with some James McMurtry.

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He smokes while he waits for a bite.

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I guess you know what you mean.

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Yeah, Rodney Crowell there, and The Border from his Texas album. At Kimmy Rhodes and Willie Nelson from a really nice duet album that they did called Picture in a Frame, and that was Contrabandistas. Allison Russell singing along with Nora Jones at Willie's 90th birthday 3 years ago. Wow, and he's still touring, folks. That's amazing. It was Seven Spanish Angels. And then from Willie's 727th studio album that just came out this year called Dream Chaser, we heard I Can't Read Your Mind. Big Richard, an amazing all-female band out of Colorado, gave us the title track from their newest release called Pet. And a single by James McMurtry that I found started it off called State of the Union. And that is everything I played for you here so far on Woody and Friends. It's all happening right here at FM 90.1. This is KZFR Chico. 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And you've been keeping us going for the past 36 years. And I cannot thank you enough for it. 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Well, thank you so much to our underwriters, Tim Kemper, the mortgage broker, and North Rim Adventure Sports, and all y'all out there. Thank you all so very much. We, like I say, could not be doing this without you. I'm going to start off the next set with a request from a longtime listener, a person it's always a joy to hear from her on the phone, and yeah, she's been calling in as long as I've been on the air, and it's always fun to hear from her. Her name is Sue, and here is some Earl Guthrie for you.

Kate Wolf from Close to You album, and that was Across the Great Divide. Lucinda Williams gave us Positively 4th Street from Passionate Kisses, and Arlo Guthrie started it off by giving us the wonderful City of New Orleans, a Steve Goodman song. Find that one on the Singers and Songwriters album. And that's everything I played for you here so far on Woody and Friends. It's all happening at FM 90.1. This is KZFR Chico. And this is Brandi Carlile. Start the next set.

The Boxer, that's Emmylou Harris from her 1980 Roses in the Snow release. Yeah, that was a great album. Nina Simone ahead of her with a live version of Mr. Bojangles. That one came off of Just Like a Woman. Nina Simone sings classic songs of the 60s. And then from In These Silent Days, we heard Brandi Carlile doing Broken Horses to start off that set. And that's everything I played for you here so far on Woody and Friends, all happening at FM 90.1. This is KZFR Chico, and we are made possible by the generosity of all you all out there who are KZFR supporters. Thank you all so very much. 36 years now, folks. Thank you so much. 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Well, big thanks to all of our underwriters, including one of our very first, Mr. O'Brien over there at Pullen Cyclery and Floral Native Nursery and Restoration, and all of you all out there, you're amazing. Thank you so much. Here's Katie Lang for you.

0: Renee Fleming with Sarah Hull and Sarah DeRose and Bela Fleck, not the last but not least, Bela Fleck with Pretty Bird. That's from the Fiddle and the Drum, a release that came out earlier this year with featuring Renee Fleming and Bela Fleck. Madeline Perrault ahead of that, covering Mr. Dylan with I Threw It All Away from Standing on the Rooftop. And then from Hymns of the 49th Parallel, we had Katie Lang and A Case of You. And that is everything that I played for you here so far on Woody and Friends. It's all happening right here at FM 90.1. This is KZFR Chico. And coming up next on the Mighty Zephyr, well, I'll let these guys speak for themselves.
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0: And Steve's going to be at the controls today, and he's got a very special show featuring the Carnegie Hall concert, the last performance together of Jerry Mulligan and Chet Baker, and the recording debut of John Scofield. So stick around through Blues Bayou, which is not really a chore for me. I love listening to the blues, and Preston explains so much about what's going on with that, as you may have gathered if you ever listened to his show. If you haven't, it's worth a listen for sure. Anyway, that's up in about 26 minutes from now. I got a lot more music to play for you, so I'm gonna shut up and play some. Here's Della Mae.

0: Yeah, Sarah DeRose and, I'm sorry, Sierra Hull and Keller Williams Trio with People Get Ready and No Woman, No Cry. Nice collaboration there. We had, we had Joni Mitchell ahead of that from Miles of Isles and A Woman of Heart and Mind, and started it off with Della May. And Takes All Kinds from their Magic Accident album. And that would be everything I've played for you here so far on Woody and Friends. It's all happening at FM 90.1. This is KZFR Chico. 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You know who you are. Thank you, too, so much.
1: My goodness. Yeah, I think I will start off with Jack Barksdale from his Martyrs album, and that's the title track.

That's Willie Carlisle with The Great Depression. Find that one on his 2024 release, Critterland. And we heard Andrew Delaney ahead of him from Stricken, Smitten, and Afflicted, his song Not in My House. And started it off with Jack Barksdale doing the title track from his Martyrs album. That's everything I played for you here on Woody and Friends today. I got one more song for you, and then you'll have Climate Connections, followed by the amazing Preston Powers and Blues Bayou. It's been fun being here today. Thank you so much for the phone calls, and try and stay hydrated today. It's going to be like walking on the surface of the sun some places, and stay in the shade. And if you can't actually stay cool, at least you can try to be cool. See you in a couple of weeks. Bye.

I get lazy and forget my obligations. I'd go crazy if I paid attention all the time. And I want justice.

Good afternoon and welcome to another edition of Blues Bayou. My name is Preston Powers. I'm your host and producer of Blues Bayou, and I roll in here on Mondays, noon to 2:30, playing you the best in traditional country blues, acoustic blues, pre-war blues. 20s, 30s, and the 40s is what I dabble in, but I do bring it on up into the present day every once in a while. We're going to do a little of that, but we're going to... Hey, it's Howlin' Wolf Month. It's the month of June. And so I'll be doing some Wolf before the program's out. Also, too, going to do a nice little set of music from the late, great Lazy Lester, who was born the 20th of this month, back in 1933. So we're gonna go down into Louisiana and hang out in the swamp for a little bit. So stick around for that. But we're going to do what we do here every Monday. We celebrate black music, touching on the black experience through their music of the 20s, 30s, and the 40s. The early pre-war blues, that means before World War II. Truly roots music. They used to call them race records back in the day, race music. Marketed for and sold to blacks later to be referred to as rhythm and blues, but you know what it was. It's just the brothers and sisters keeping it real, telling it like it is, and we're going to start off in Texas. Tejas, as they say. Blind Lemon Jefferson's going to get things going here. From November 1926, little Shuckin' Sugar. You're listening to Blues Bayou, and you are tuned to KZFR.

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1: All right, a meal ticket woman, yeah. Willard, Ramblin' Tom is closing out that little set of Texas Blues. No Job Blues is the name of that one. February of 1928 was when Ramblin' Thomas recorded that one for the Paramount label. Before that, we heard from Blind Willie Johnson. December 1927, the dark was the night, cold was the ground. Blind Lemon Jefferson started things off with a little Shuck and Sugar from November of 1926, and you're all caught up. You're listening to Blues Bayou. And Blues Bayou is being made possible by your generous contributions as KZFR supporters, but also by the Friends of the Arts, your state local partner with the California Art Council. Since 2001, Friends of the Arts has been creating economic opportunity by producing and supporting events and publishing a bi-monthly arts and culture newsletter. So to stay in the know and to have your event listed, check them out online. Go to friendsof.art. Also want to thank Kenny Nursery and Topsoil, providing bulk soils, organic fertilizers, high-octane soil amendments, and a large selection of landscape materials. They're paradise strong, and they specialize in helping you grow everything from tomatoes to cannabis. More details can be found on social media and also by going to kinneynursery.com, and that's K-I-N-N-E-Y. You can also go to kzfr.org, hit the Underwriters tab, and we got links to everyone. So, Texas, let's hang out in Texas for a couple more. I'm going to play a tune from a box set that came out, some Texas Blues from Mac McCormick. He was one of the premier field recorders back in the 50s and the 60s. He discovered and recorded people like Lightnin' Hopkins and Mance Lipscomb. And a great little box set came out. And I guess it's been a couple, three years now. I'd be playing off of it every once in a while. Playing for the Man at the Door is the name of the box set. So I'm going to play you one from Lloyd Wiggins, who recorded as Kid Wiggins. And he was born way back, 1896, and Lloyd Wiggins started dancing while a boy and soon joined the Monkey Johnson Traveling Medicine Show. He also worked for a time at the Park Theater in Dallas and later traveled extensively in the vaudeville act Kid Wiggins and Aunt Jemima. That was with his wife, a piano player by the name of Alice Moore. I don't think it's the St. Louis Alice Moore. Known for his performances of the Sugarfoot Blues, Wiggins joined the Sugarfoot Green Minstrel Show in the late 20s, traveled with them through the Depression, eventually adapting the name Sugarfoot Green. During this era, he performed with Buster Pickens. This particular cut I'm going to be playing for you was recorded back in May of 1961. I don't have a site of where. Just know that it was tape number 014. And it's Kid Wiggins, this time just on the vocals. Buster Pickens is on the piano. And although Kid Wiggins claims to have written the Sugar Blues, it is actually is a 1919 composition by Clarence Williams and Lucy Fletcher. Leona Williams and her Dixie Band first recorded it in 1922. Many notable jazz artists such as Clyde McCoy and Fats Waller, as well as Ella Fitzgerald, all recorded this tune at one time or another. So we're going to start off this short little ditty with Kid Wiggins, going to follow it up with something from Billy Boy Knox out of San Antonio, Tejas. So let's let her go. 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
2: Mr. Wiggins, there's a rumor going around town that you got your name, Sugarfoot Green, from a song that you used to sing. Is that true?
3: Yes, sir.
2: What was that song?
3: Sugarfoot Blues.
2: Sugarfoot Blues? Wonder if we could hear that.
3: I guess you can.
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1: Alrighty, that was Big Boy Knox doing the vocals and the piano on the Poor Man Blues. March 2nd, 1937 was when he recorded that in San Antonio, Texas. And before that, I'm thinking the Houston area on this one as well. Kid Wiggins doing the vocals on Sugar Blues, being backed up by Buster Pickens on the piano. May of 1961, like I said, I'm kind of thinking it was Houston that field recording was done. Mac McCormick, coming from a very cool box set, playing for the man at the door. The guy was a record collector, but also a music collector, and he traveled all over the South and up into the backwoods and such, recording people, discovering people, and he was off just a little bit, you know, just crazy enough to do something like that, just going all over the place and recording. But thank God, we got a lot of good stuff because of his ramblings. Well, you're listening to Blues Bayou. You're tuned to KZFR. We're going to go from Texas up to Chicago, and I got a set of music, some early Chicago blues from like 1937, 1938, and some folks that don't get a lot of props. And a lot of folks don't know anything about. So I thought, well, how about a little set of music featuring Monkey Joe Coleman? His real name was Jesse Coleman, but he recorded as Monkey Joe. He also recorded as George Jefferson. And he also backed up people like Lulu Scott and Roosevelt Scott, two really great vocalists. But he had a lot of solo stuff that he did as well. And so I'm going to start the set off with Monkey Joe Coleman recording as George Jefferson. 1938 is when he recorded The Honeybee. June 16th, to be exact. We got Willie B. James on the guitar, Ransom Nollings on the bass, and Monkey Joe on the vocals and the piano. Going to follow it up with something from Roosevelt Scott, and we'll go from there. Some early Chicago blues. You're listening to Blues Bayou, and you're tuned to KZFR.

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0: And it's right out tomorrow. 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And it's right out tomorrow. Soon I spent all my money for groceries. She put me out of her house.
1: Alrighty, close out that set with James Hall. James Hall was on the vocals, and he was singing the 15th Street Woman Blues. And that was Blind John Davis on the piano. The recording date for that one was May 26, 1938. Jack Newman was on the guitar, and there was an unknown string bass player. There's that unknown string bass player. Pops up every once in a while. Charlie West, another vocalist, right there before that, doing the Hobo Blues. Recordings done out of Aurora, Illinois for the Bluebird label. Hobo Blues, yeah, May 4th, 1937, featuring Black Bob Hudson on the piano. Willie B. James on the guitar. Such a shame, hear these early Chicago blues, these recordings, and you know, the guitar gets kind of muted in the back. They didn't have a bunch of microphones. They just had one. So you don't get to hear that. You got to listen for that nice guitar work there from Willie B. James. John D. Twitty was before that. Better known as Black Spider Dumpling. And he was doing the John D. Blues. And that was another Bluebird release. Recordings done out of Aurora, Illinois on the same recording date. May 4th, 1937. Big Bill Brunzi on the guitar. You probably noticed that. Good old Black Bob Hudson once again on the piano. Washboard Sam, of course, on the washboard. And John D. Twitty, or Blind Spider Dumpling, was on the vocals. We heard from Louisiana Johnny and Kid Beecher. They did a handful of recordings. I think they had about three records, which would be six sides. Louisiana Johnny was the vocalist. Kid Beecher was on the piano. They were doing a tune entitled Show Me What You Got For Sale. And that was a recording from October of 1934, featuring Big Bill Brunzi on the guitar. Roosevelt Scott was before that. He was singing Send Me an Angel Down. September 13th, 1939 was when that one was recorded. Roosevelt Scott on the vocals. Monkey Joe Coleman on the piano. Big Bill Brunzi on the guitar. Alfred Elkins on the bass. And then we started that set off quite a while ago with Jesse Coleman, or Monkey Joe Coleman, whose real name was Jesse, recording as George Jefferson. So if you haven't gotten confused yet, they were doing the Honey Bee, featuring, once again, some nice guitar work there from Willie B. James. Ransom Nollings was on the bass, and the recording was June 16th, 1938. You're all caught up. Some early 30s and earlier recordings from Chicago. Yeah, 1934 through 1939, I think, is what we hit. All right, you're listening to Blues Bayou. You're tuned to KZFR. I'd thank a couple underwriters, and we'll bring us up to the top of the hour. Big thanks going out to Sierra Nevada Brewing Company, where a commitment to pure ingredients and sustainable brewing meets a legacy of craft since 1980. 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All right. We only had like one important birthday come in this week, and that's, of course, Lazy Lester. And we're going to get to some Lester here after the top of the hour. But we had some important blues greats that passed away in this week of June. So I'm going to start it off with Ella Fitzgerald, who passed away on this date back in 1996. Is that right? Yes, sir. 15th of June. Going to follow it up with a recording from Henry Spaulding, who passed away on the 16th of this month, 1942. And see if we can squeeze in some Lonnie Johnson, who passed away on that same day, June 16th, 1970. I don't think I got time for Freddie Spruell, but we'll see how far we can go. Take us up to the top of the hour. 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

Just won't leave me alone. That's why I'm going back to Bell Street. I swear it won't be known. That's why I'm going back.

0: 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On Friday, June 19th, the Chico Peace Alliance launches its summer lecture series with Witness to the Invisible, Trauma, Hope, and Accompaniment in the West Bank. 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On Sunday, June 21st, the Chico Women's Club hosts the Chico Toy, Anime, and Comic Con beginning at 11 a.m. This community event brings together collectors, artists, vendors, and fans of comics, animation, toys, and pop culture for a day of creativity and connection. 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

that I've been explaining to you how it's done. Now when you're ready to go out riding and have some fun, now in case you want to go, now let me know. Dare not tell me, wouldn't you really like to go? Now if you want to go with me riding, we can really have

Alrighty, Freddie Spruill right there doing from 1935, being helped out by the great Carl Martin playing second guitar behind Freddie. And Let's Go Ridin' was the name of that one, April 12th, 1935. Before the break, we heard from Lonnie Johnson. Oh, I should say, I'm sorry, this was kind of like a death set because Freddie Spruill passed away on the 19th of June, 1956. Lonnie Johnson, who passed away on the 16th of June, 1970, up in Toronto, Canada. Lonnie was doing Way Down That Lonesome Road. March 13th, 1938 was when he recorded that in San Antonio. Henry Spaulding, who also passed away on the 16th of June, 1942. Henry Spaulding was doing the Biddle Street Blues from 1929. Only one of two sides that Henry recorded, but he was a highly influential guitarist out of St. Louis. And the great Ella Fitzgerald, who passed away on this date back in 1996. She was doing a little tune there entitled When I Get Low, I Get High. April 1936, she's being backed up by Chick Webb's orchestra. And of course, Chicky Baby had to get his little drum solos in there too. So nice stuff there. Ella Fitzgerald passing away on this date. You're listening to Blues Bayou. You're tuned to KZFR. And coming up, some music and some information about the great Lazy Lester, who passed away a few years back, but was born on the 20th of June back in 1933. And I know a lot of folks out there met Lester and became good friends with him. And I was one of the lucky recipients of that as well. Also, his girlfriend, PK, who, hey, PK, hope everything's groovy. I know she's listening. Lester, just a super incredibly sweet and kind gentleman who was always ready to volunteer his services whenever he needed. living right up there in Paradise, I know a lot of folks didn't know exactly who he was. But he was born on the 20th of June, 1933 in Taurus, Louisiana. I remember him telling me that the entering Taurus and leaving Taurus, those signs were on the same post. Lester's mother played the harmonica, and one of his brothers had a guitar, but never learned to play it. Lester began strumming that old guitar at an early age, listening to country singer Jimmy Rogers, yeah. He was much more into country music when he was younger. Didn't get into the blues until he got, as he put it, further up in his teens. One of his favorite haunts as a teenager was the Temple Roof Garden, which was a blues club in Baton Rouge. And as he said, man, that place was something else. It was way upstairs over a barbershop and a movie theater. Of course, I wasn't old enough to get in. So what I would do is I would wait until the performers got there, and then I would grab me a drum or an amplifier or a guitar, and I would carry it up the stairs for them. Man, they liked that, so they would let me stay and listen. By the time Lester was 19, he earned a local reputation as a capable guitarist as well as a distinctive harmonica player. He always said Little Walter Jacobs was his favorite. Probably his main inspiration. He played in a small little band called the Rhythm Rockers, which a bunch of local folks like Big John Jackson on the guitar and Sonny Martin on the piano. Donald Bates on the drums, Sammy Brown was on the trumpet. And they played blues and popular dance tunes of the day. All the while, he was listening to

harmonica, hell, I can play that. I mean, ain't no sweat. And that's what he did. Lester did that session that day and thus began a long relationship with Lightnin' Slim, which helped, Lightnin' was one of those pioneers of that Louisiana swamp-style blues, and Lester was right there in there with him. As Lester said, he was one of the best friends I had. We raised hell with each other all the time, but we got along real well. And so Lester's playing in Lightnin's band. He's also still playing in the Rhythm Rockers. And then he starts making records on his own. His very first solo recording was I'm Gonna Leave You, Baby, which was released as By Lazy Lester, the moniker that was bestowed upon him by Jay Miller. As Lester said, he said I was never in a hurry to do nothing, that I moved slow and had this lazy accent. So he just decided to call me Lazy Lester. Didn't bother me none. I must truthfully admit, I'm never in no hurry whatsoever. Whether it's playing my blues, talking, fishing, loving, whatever I do, I like to take my time and do the job right. Lester wrote that tune, I'm Gonna Leave You, Baby, but he needed something for the second side. And that was when the band got together in the studio and came up with Lester's Stomp. Just right there, boom. Guitar Gable was on the guitar. His 13-year-old brother Yank was on the bass. And Clarence Jockey Etienne was on the drums. Lester continued to play with Lightnin' Slim, and they were playing everything from Catholic schools to auditoriums, clubs throughout Louisiana, Arkansas, Mississippi, Alabama, occasionally going on up into Cleveland. But then he also led his own group playing local clubs around Crowley. And then, right around the same time, becomes Jay Miller's right-hand man in the studio. And he was recording his own singles, and had some pretty successful recordings. I'm a Lover, Not a Fighter, You're Gonna Ruin Me, Baby, Sugar-Coated Love, I Hear You Knocking. These were all real big hits for Lester. But he said that some of his favorite tracks were Take Me in Your Arms, The Lester Stomp, Sugar-Coated Love, and The Same Thing Could Happen to You. Those were his faves. He helped Jay Miller write a lot of songs, at least helping him arrange them musically. Jay Miller was not a bad songwriter, wrote quite a bit of songs. But Lester helped out, and he collaborated quite a bit. Didn't get as much credit, I'm sure, as he should have. But his musical role on his own recordings was not just confined to harmonica playing. He also played guitar on a handful of recordings. Tell Me Pretty Baby, I Told My Little Woman, Late in the Evening. These were all tunes that featured Lester on the guitar with sometime harmonica player Sylvester Buckley on the harp. And Jay Miller had a stable of sessions musicians that were, for the most part, always available. Lester was always there, so he was always available. And as he recalled, all these guys that were at the studio sessions, they were all great musicians. We were around the studio cooking up ideas. And then he says, 9 out of 10 gigs, the only black guy in the studio was me. Lester also had an excellent memory. And he was instrumental in putting out a whole bunch of new information that was somewhat forgotten about the different musicians that that played around the Crowley and the Louisiana area, swamp blues guys and gals. And his favorite artists as a sideman were people like Lightnin' Slim, Slim Harpo, Lonesome Sundown, Katie Webster, Carol Fran, as well as Silas Hogan. They, as he put it, we were all eating out the same pot. Lester kind of stepped away from the studio, didn't do a whole lot of recordings between 63 and 1965. And then around 66, I think, was when he retired from music, only to be brought back into the forefront in 1970 when his manager rediscovered Lightnin' Slim up in Pontiac, Michigan, and hooked him up for a gig at the University of Chicago.

Chicago Folk Festival. And Slim was saying, like, hey, man, can you think you can get Lester to come and play? He goes, I know how to get in touch with him. And that's how it all started. It started all back up again. They played that festival. Then they did some gigs in Detroit just before Lester went back to Baton Rouge. And then by 1975, he was back up in Pontiac, living with Slim Harpo's sister and performing and getting right back into it. And we're going to kind of just cut it at that. Got a nice set of music I want to play for you of Lester's, some of his early stuff and the stuff that I enjoy. And then maybe a handful of recordings that he did with other folks. But in the meantime, let me thank the law office of Stephen R. Wattenberg for helping us out this 1 o'clock hour, providing mediation services as an alternative to litigation. Their mediators work with all parties to find a solution that is often better suited to the needs of the participants than what the court can order. So for more information about alternative dispute resolution, as well as assistance with your consumer or your employment complaint, they all can be obtained by calling 530-342-8930. And big thanks going out to Farmstar Pizza, where the farmer is the star. 2359 The Esplanade is where Farmstar Pizza is located. They're featuring locally sourced seasonal ingredients, and Farmstar is open daily for lunch and dinner. 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All right, let's get into it. We'll start it off with Lazy Lester's very first recordings from 1958 for the Excello label, his first solo number. Gonna Leave You, Baby, and we're gonna go from there. Happy birthday, Lester. You're listening to Blues Bayou.

Alrighty, the great Lazy Lesta. Closing that out with Sugar-Coated Love, 1958. Before that, Same Thing Could Happen to You from 1964. Take Me in Your Arms before that from the same year, 1964. And then we heard the very first two singles that Lester recorded, 1956, Lester's Stomp and I'm Gonna Leave You, Baby. Yeah, Lazy Lester. Born Leslie Johnson on the 20th of June, 1933, and a friend of the station, friend of everybody that bumped into him. Yeah, I was especially spoiled because I'd get a phone call from Lester every Monday, maybe two or three, and that was great. I used to always say, hey, if it's a five or seven song set, it's because I'm on the phone with Lester. And he always tried to stoop the stump and trick me and try to see what I knew, always picking my brain. But it was great. Missed that horribly. So what I'm going to do now is a set of Lester's Swamp Buddies. Did quite a few recordings with Lightnin' Slim, a handful with Slim Harpo, and quite a few with Lonesome Sundown. So this next set, it's going to feature those three gentlemen with Lester on the harmonica. Interesting that all of these folks had a moniker of sorts. Lazy Lester. Lightnin' Slim, whose real name was Otis Hicks. Slim Harpo, his real name was James Moore. And Lonesome Sundown, good old Cornelius Green. So we're going to hear something from Lightnin'. We're going to hear Bad Luck and Trouble from late 1957. A rare Slim Harpo tune where Slim's on the guitar, Lester's on the harmonica. Lover's Confession from November of 1960. And then we'll close it up with Lonesome Sundown and from 1957 and Don't Say a Word. So some more Swamp Blues featuring Lazy Lester on the harmonica. You're listening to Blues Bayou, and you're tuned to KZFR.

Alrighty, there you have a nice little set featuring Lazy Lester on the harmonica, closing that out with Lonesome Sundown, Don't Say a Word, 1957. Before that, we heard Slim Harpo with Lover's Confession from November of 1960. And we started that short little set with Lightnin' Slim and Bad Luck and Trouble, late 1957, all three of those featuring Lazy Lester on the harmonica. Lester passed away on the 22nd of August back in 2018. And we miss him dearly. Let's see. Let's thank the couple underwriters, and then we'll get into some Howlin' Wolf, because it's Wolf Month. But before we do that, big thanks going out to the Chico Chamber of Commerce. 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Well, thank you for tuning in this afternoon. Hope you're enjoying what I've been throwing out at you. Been kind of just rolling right through it. Not even thinking about how hot it is out there, because we got some AC happening in the booth. So, Howlin' Wolf, yeah, it's Wolf Month. Born on the 10th of June in 1910, Chester Burdett, better known as Howlin' Wolf, touched bases with some of his early recordings last week, most of them done at the Memphis Recording Studio, later to be referred to as Sun Studios. But Sam Phillips was just recording from other folks, the Bahari Brothers, RPM Records. Later on, some of the Chess people came in and grabbed some of the masters. But Wolf did recordings throughout the, almost on a yearly basis, throughout the 50s, 60s, and into the 70s. And so I thought we would, well, there was a lot of recording sessions that he did in Memphis in 1952. So I'm going to start things off with a little Bluebird Blues from April 17th, 1952, featuring Willie Johnson on the guitar. Followed up with a 1953 recording entitled Hold Your Money, which once again features Willie Johnson on the guitar. And then we're going to go back into the mid-50s, 1954, when Hubert Sumlin started playing guitar behind, and Jody Williams started playing guitar behind Howlin' Wolf. And then we'll hear some stuff from the mid to late 50s featuring Henry Gray on the piano. Some of the nice Chess stuff that that the Wolf put out. So let's get things going here with a little Bluebird Blues. 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

Alrighty, it's straight up 2 o'clock. 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It's all about the wolf.

All right, Alan Wolfe, Sitting on Top of the World, December 1959. And that was Jose Ali Kennard on the piano, Hubert Sublin on the guitar, Alfred Elkins on the bass, Earl Phillips on the drums, and an old Chess release there. Before that, Smokestack Lightning from the year before, January of 1956, and that one featured the same piano player, Jose Ali Kennard, Willie Johnson and Hubert Sumlin on the guitar, Willie Dixon on the bass, Earl Phillips on the drums. And we heard a Henry Gray number, Alan Wolfe with Henry Gray playing the piano behind him, Come to Me Baby from March of 1955, featuring Jody Williams and Hubert Sumlin on the guitar, Willie Dixon on the bass, Henry Gray on the piano, and, of course, Wolf on the vocals. Evil Going On. Evil Is Going On. 1954, May 25th. Once again, Hubert and Jody on the guitars. Willie Dixon on the bass. Otis Spann on that piano. Definitely can tell Spann's piano playing. And from 1953, we hold Hold Your Money. October 28th, 1953, Willie Johnson on the guitar. Recording's done out of Memphis, Tennessee, at the Memphis Recording Studios, soon to be referred to as Sun Studios. As was the recording before that, from April of 1952, we heard the Wolf doing the Bluebird Blues. Yes, sirree. So happy birthday, Wolf. It's Wolf Month. It's June. And I'll play some more Howlin' Wolf next week. So be sure to tune in for that. Let's see, we got just a few minutes after the top of the hour. Let's squeeze in some more music here. Earlier this afternoon, I played from the box set by Mac McCormick, playing for the Man at the Door. I'm going to play a few more from there because the great Saddle Davis. This was the very first time Saddle Davis was ever recorded. And December of 1969 by Mac McCormick, Elias, I think was what it is, or Ellis? Ellis Saddle Davis. He was born in Helena, Arkansas, contracted polio at the age of 10, which shaped his unique guitar sound and his technique. He played left-handed while fretting the strings with the butter knife. And if you have ever seen some footage of this, it's amazing. Spent most of his life performing for local audiences in the Arkansas juke joints. He also played on the King Biscuit Time radio show on KFFA in Helena. Starting in the 1950s, he often performed alongside Robert Nighthawk. And although he recorded for Mac McCormick in December of 1969 in Pine Bluff, Arkansas, Davis did not appear on record until the release of the compilation album in 1983. Did not release a full solo album until 1993. Later in life, he enjoyed a successful career recording for Fat Possum Records, touring until ill health hampered his ability to play. Mac McCormick's recordings of Davis were previously unreleased, like many of the songs in this very cool box set. But this was the earliest Davis tune to exist. So we're going to start off the set with his recording, a tune entitled Darling, You Know I Love You. Going to follow it up with a dude by the name of James Tisdom. And these were recordings that were done in 1968 down in Corpus Christi, Texas. And he's going to play you the Salty Dog Rag. And then we'll close out the set with the Gray Ghost. And he's a piano player out of Texas, a mysterious piano player who would show up in a boxcar off the railroad track and play in town and then disappear. They called him the Gray Ghost. And he's going to do a very interesting version of the Little Red Rooster. So some recordings from Mac McCormick, some old Texas field recordings. Let's get things going with Saddle. 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

way down in my old hometown, Arkansas. All you foggy mornings.

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We hitched that old buggy to broken down neck. We all went dancing to the solid dog rag. A 1 foot front, you drag it back. Then you starts to ball the jack. You zig it, zag it, and then she sway. Then she starts to dance into the solid dog rag. Foggy morning, get with it, boy. Boy, that's a pretty girl that guy's dancing with today. I got a gal, she lives on the hill. She won't dance, but her sister will. This gal, she was long and tall. She sleeps in the kitchen with her feet in the hall. She puts 1 foot front, she drags it back. Dig that number, that jack. Then she starts to ball the jack. She zigs it, she zags it, and then she sway. Then she starts to dance and the salty dog rag. Oh, you foggy morning, get it with it there, boys. Boy, that tall guy right over yonder, boy, he's getting after it. Well, they didn't say get it, they said get after it. Ha, ha, ha, look at yonder. Under the harvest moon, possum up the tree, an old hound, he treat a coon. We hit that old buggy to that broken down neck. All went dancing, the solid dog rag. Give it 1 foot front, drag it back. Then you starts to ball the jacket. She zigs it, she zags it, and then she sway. Then she starts dancing, the salty dog rag. Oh, you foggy morning. 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That old bartender, I think he's kind of hitting the bottle himself. He's getting pretty slow here.

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Domino, domino, I'm about to get this cold beer this time.

Nice stuff there from Grey Ghost. The Grey Ghost doing Little Red Rooster, November 1964. Don't have a site of that recording, but I'm sure it was down in Texas. Before that, James Tisdom, T-I-S-D-O-M, Tisdom, doing the Salty Dog Rag from 1968. I like that. And Sadell Davis started it all off with Darlin', You Know I Love You from December of 1969. Recordings done from the box set, Playing for the Man at the Door. Check it out. Okay, let me thank my last couple underwriters. Big thanks going out. Let's see. Wait, let's get the right one. Here we go. Okay. Ramble West. Yes, we want to thank Ramble West, along with all of you great KZFR supporters, for helping us out this 2 o'clock hour. Ramble West is Chico's newest brewery, creating a variety of brews in the Ramble On Way, and they are proud to support community radio. 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We want to thank Lost on Main. 319 Main Street is where they're at, right here in downtown Chico. And they're presenting Shiny Ribs with special guest Schaefer Lana. It's going to be happening on Sunday, July 12th. Shiny Ribs is a genre-blending nine-piece ensemble from Austin, Tejas. Yes, and it's led by Kevin Russell from the Gourds. Doors open at 7, shows at 8, event is 21 and over. And tickets and details are at the Lost on Main website. Steve's coming up next with It's Just Jazz. In the meantime, you know, it's peach picking time. And so I think I got a little bit of a peach picking set for you. So we're going to start things off with the Memphis Jug Band and Peaches in the Springtime. 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

0: What's finished? Back there out for a good time. What do you think about it?
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0: Yeah, about it. I'm going on to sleep out now. Let's go. I ain't giving Peter to the springtime. 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

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She would die. Ladies, watch.

All right, R.L. Burnside closing it out there with a 1984 recording entitled Mellow Peaches. Before that, we heard Big Joe Williams doing Peach Orchard Mama from 1941. And we started off with the Memphis Jug Band and Peaches in the Springtime from 1928. Got one more for you. And I need to invite you to stick around because Steve's coming up next with It's Just Jazz. And he's going to take you till 5. In the meantime, one more little Peachtree Blues here from Yank Rochelle, 1941 as well. Be talking at you next week. Stay cool.

Hey, welcome to It's Just Jazz. I'm Steve Scarborough, and thanks to Preston for getting the Monday afternoon going here on the Mighty Zephyr. Hope you're enjoying the music you've been hearing so far today, and we're just going to keep on going. Today's show, I'm going to be playing some Jerry Mulligan and Chet Baker, the very last performance that they did together, the live concert at Carnegie Hall, and we're going to be catching up with some Sonny Rollins, who passed away just May 23rd. And I'm going to play some Tin Hat today. And I got Pam's pick. All that's lined up. But first, we're going to jump into some music from Chick Corea. Chick Corea's three phases, really, of his musical persona. First of all, we're going to hear Acoustic Chick and a traditional piano trio setup with Eddie Gomez on bass and Paul Motion playing drums. And then we'll hear a fusion number from his electric band with Frank Gabale on guitar, Eric Marienthal on saxophone, John Patitucci playing bass, and Dave Weckl drumming. And we'll finish off the set with a world music influenced tune with Jorge Pardo on flute and sax, Carlos Benavet playing bass, and Hossam Ramzi playing percussion and Egyptian tabla. So here we go with some music from Chick Corea right here on It's Just Jazz.

Yeah, that's three different kinds of music from Chick Corea. We started it off with another tango from his album Further Explorations, and that was a conventional acoustic jazz trio, piano trio, and then came back with a number from his electric band Smokescreen from the album Light Years. And finished it off with City of Brass from The Ultimate Adventure. So I hope you enjoyed that music. You're listening to It's Just Jazz. I'm Steve Scarborough. Thanks for tuning in today. 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And I'm going to jump right in here to Pam's pick right now. My wife Pam always sends me down here, or if she doesn't send me down, I always ask her every time I'm going to be on the air if she has something that she'd like to share with KZFR listeners. And her choice this week was Wes Montgomery's tune Mr. Walker from the album The Incredible Jazz Guitar of Wes Montgomery. So here we go with Pam's pick on It's Just Jazz.

All right, that's Wes Montgomery. That's Pam's pick for the week. Thank you, Pam. And we are FM 90.1 KZFR Chico, listener-supported community radio for the Sacramento Valley, the foothills, and beyond, and streaming at kzfr.org. I'm Steve Scarborough, and I alternate on this Monday afternoon with Lisa Boyd and Shigemi Minnetaka. Shigemi was on the air last week, did a fine show, and Lisa will be on next week, so be sure and catch their shows every Monday afternoon at 2:30. Okay, my featured album for the day is the final appearance together of the celebrated West Coast cool jazz partnership of Jerry Mulligan and Chet Baker. Mulligan had been a member of the workshop group that we talked about the last time I was on the air. Gil Evans, the group that met at Gil Evans' apartment, and members of a nine-piece band under the leadership of Miles Davis that made the birth of the Cool recordings. Jerry Mulligan took the cool jazz message to California, where he and Chet Baker made history with their pianoless quartet in Los Angeles in the early 1950s. And here we're going to hear them 20 years later in 1974, live performance at Carnegie Hall. And it would be the final performance of Jerry Mulligan and Chet Baker. And they are surrounded by a group of impressive musicians on this session: Jerry Mulligan playing baritone saxophone, Chet Baker on trumpet, Ed Burns on trombone, Bob James playing keys, Dave Samuels is the vibist and playing percussion, and John Scofield's there on guitar making his recording debut. This is the first time that John Scofield would be heard on record. Ron Carter's playing bass, and Harvey Mason is the drummer. So we're going to just jump right into the Carnegie Hall concert with the very first tune, Line from Leon. And here we go with Jerry Mulligan and Chet Baker.

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Not if you care for me. Stay, little funny Valentine. Stay.

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And we are FM 90.1, KZFR Chico, your community radio station. I'm Steve Scarborough, and the program is It's Just Jazz. Hope you're enjoying it so far. We're going to get back to the album in just a minute, but first let me thank a couple of our fine underwriters here. 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And we hope that our listeners are supporting these fine businesses as well. Okay, going back to the Carnegie Hall concert, and Jerry Mulligan, baritone saxophone, Chet Baker on trumpet, Ed Byrne on trombone, Bob James playing piano and electric piano, Dave Samuels on vibes and percussion, and as I mentioned before, John Scofield, this is his debut recording experience, first time ever that John Scofield caught on record. And Ron Carter's playing bass, and Harvey Mason is the drummer. And we just heard three beautiful tunes from this album. We're going to listen to a couple more. Here's It's Sandy at the Beach from Jerry Mulligan and Chet Baker.

We've been listening to selections from the Carnegie Hall concert with Jerry Mulligan and Chet Baker. Hope you enjoyed that. I'm Steve Scarborough. 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So wherever you're listening today, I hope you're enjoying the music that you're hearing on people-powered radio, the Mighty Zephyr. 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All right, last time I was on the air, I devoted an entire show to the retrospective of Miles Davis's career in honor of his 100th anniversary of his birth. And that was on May 26th. And Sonny Rollins was born one day, his birthday. I'm going to start from the beginning now. Miles Davis's birthday was 100th birthday was last week on May 26th. Sonny Rollins died on May 25th. He was 95 years old, just the day before Miles Davis's 100th birthday. And I just wasn't enough room. I didn't really have enough time to do a real thorough Miles Davis retrospective, and I really didn't have any time to work in any Sonny Rollins, so I'm going to do that today. Sonny Rollins was a seminal player. He grew up in Harlem, and during his high school years, he played in a neighborhood band with future Hall of Famers Jackie McLean, Kenny Drew, and Art Taylor. All went to high school in his neighborhood. And in his early 20s, he was playing and recording with just some giants on the jazz scene: Bob Powell, Fats Navarro, J.J. Johnson, Roy Haynes, Miles Davis, the Modern Jazz Quartet, Charlie Parker, Thelonious Monk, Clifford Brown, and Max Roach. This was all in his 20s. And you've probably seen that photograph, that iconic 1958 black and white photograph of 57 jazz musicians on a stoop of a brownstone in Harlem called A Great Day in Harlem. And interesting trivia fact, Sonny Rollins was the last survivor of that picture. So now that he's passed, everyone in that iconic photograph has died. We're going to listen to a few faves of mine that Rollins recorded during this period. And the first two are from an album, Sonny Rollins Plus Four, and the four is the Clifford Brown Max Roach Quartet. So in addition to Brown and Roach, Richie Powell's on piano and George Morrow's on there as well. And this was the last recorded album by Clifford Brown and Richie Powell, who died in a car crash just 3 months after
plus four was recorded. So here we go with Sonny Rollins and a pair of tunes from plus four. We'll do start with Pent Up House. And you're listening to It's Just Jazz, and we're going to be listening to a few tunes here from Sonny Rollins.

Okay, though it's Pent Up House and Vals Hot, both from the album Plus Four. And this next tune is Strode Road from Sonny Rollins' great album Saxophone Colossus. And it's going to be Rollins on tenor sax, Tommy Flanagan on piano, Doug Watkins playing bass, and Max Roach will be the drummer one more time. And we're listening to some Sonny Rollins, who passed away about 2.5 weeks ago. And I hope you're enjoying the music you're hearing here. Here is Strode Road.

Yeah, it's Sonny Rollins with My Reverie, and that's from the album Tenor Madness. And it's Rollins playing with the rhythm section of the Miles Davis First Great Quintet, Red Garland on piano, Paul Chambers bass, and Philly Joe Jones was the drummer. And Sonny Rollins, for a long time in the early and mid-50s, was considered, I think, the cutting-edge tenor saxophone player in jazz. He was doing things that a lot of people didn't do. First of all, he was a super virtuoso. He could, the blinding speeds of bebop and didn't faze him. He could play with anyone and keep up. But he was known as the great improviser. A lot of these way long solos that he would do in live performances, and rather than just running scales off the tunes, he would take the melody and break it down into little pieces and stretch it, invert it, twist it around, and treat his solos like improvised compositions. And secondly, he both his parents were from the Caribbean, and he would introduce kind of world music rhythms into some of the stuff that he was doing, which gave it a playful quality that bebop and hard bop was a little more rigid. And so he was unusual in that respect. He played without a piano in his groups a lot of times, because he felt like the chords that the piano was playing sort of locked him in, and he had more freedom to improvise on the harmony and just had a freer hand in his improvisations. But by 1959, John Coltrane and Ornette Coleman were on the scene, and they were seen as the more radical forward thinkers pushing the boundaries of the music. And I think Sonny Rollins felt like he was kind of being left behind. He reached an impasse in his development as a musician. He decided to take a break from performing, and he decided he was just going to do some intensive workouts on his horn. But in his apartment, he was concerned about disturbing his neighbors. He lived in the Lower East Side. So on a whim, he took his horn up on the Williamsburg Bridge and played it there so he wouldn't disturb anyone. And that turned into a daily habit that he did for the next 3 years, essentially. Some days he was up there 16 hours a day playing his horn. And the next two selections that we're going to listen to come from the very first album that he made after coming down from his three-year break and his intensive practicing on the Williamsburg Bridge. And the album that he recorded is titled The Bridge. And we're going to listen to two tracks in this. And The Bridge is a pianoless quartet, and it's going to feature Jim Hall on guitar, Bob Cranshaw bass, and Ben Riley on drums. So here we go with a couple more tunes from the great Sonny Rollins here on It's Just Jazz.

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All right, that was Sonny Rollins, and we're just about out of time here. We're going to go out the door with some Tin Hat Trio, and we're going to start it off with Fear of the South from their album, The Rodeo Eroded.

And the Tin Hat Trio originally was Carla Kilstad on violin, Mark Orton playing dobro, guitar, and banjo, and Rob Berger on accordion.

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I'm Steve Scarborough. You've been listening to It's Just Jazz. We're FM 90.1 KZFR Chico. Keep it right here. We've got Counterspin coming up in just a couple of minutes, and then talking about practice at 5:30. Tomorrow morning at 9 o'clock, it'll be Facets of Jazz, so be sure and catch that show. 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Lisa Boyd will be in the big chair right here next Monday afternoon at 2:30, so be sure and catch her show. Stay cool, and I'll catch up with you next time I'm on the air. 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